after wave, wave after wave. I'm slowly drifting, drifting away. And it feels like I'm drowning, pulling against the stream.

I to everyone. Got to help, well, we got to help, yeah. There's no need to cry, yeah. Got to help, well, we got to help, yeah.

a scene that makes you wanna grab and hold and squeeze real tight. Who's gonna be the one to save you from yourself?